100.1 WKQQ Lexington's Rock Station. So far, so quiet, at least in the Atlantic, in the Gulf, and the Caribbean for hurricane season. Hawaii with its close call this past week, which definitely rattled some nerves, I'm sure. It's never fun when you're dealing with anything. It doesn't matter, tropical storm or hurricane. I'll be honest, I've lived through both. Sometimes tropical storms can be worse whenever they don't move and they flood everything in sight. I think we all remember Helene, right? And what that did to the Western Carolinas and such.

100.1 WKQQ Lexington's rock station. Remembering Frank Beard after his passing, we found out that he was home. He was with friends, family, bandmates. When he passed, he was in hospice care. And of course, Billy said, hey, we've got a few days off here and then we are going to get back to it because that's exactly what Frank would have wanted. And then there was one where it all started. Billy, it was his band. He hired Frank. Frank led him to Dusty. And then they became the Texas Trio. And now it's back to just Billy.

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1: Going to be waiting until the new year for the new Def Leppard, January 2027. It will be on its way. Legendary Frampton and the greatest rock and roll ever made, playing all night with me, the Big Rig, and you.
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100.1 WKQQ Lexington's Rock Station. What the Dumb of the Day, your Thursday night edition, is all about teaching your kids something before you send them off to college and they start making bomb threats because they're hungry. No, seriously. Coming up in about 15, it's Aerosmith with the

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1: Billy Idol and company are on the road, really revving things up before they'll be with us in Los Angeles for the Rock and Roll Hall of Fame induction ceremonies coming up in November on the 14th. Red Hot Chili Peppers and the Stadium Arcadium album, the reissue. Yeah, this is the 20th anniversary of that record, believe it or not. October the 2nd, they will be pretty much dropping something exclusively on vinyl for now. I'm told there'll be some digital aspects to it later, but for now...

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Nothing like getting a little toot toot and a hoot hoot and just going for one of those midnight dances with yourself, man. Tom Petty, the one that always got parents upset back in the day. I was like, well, we get upset about really anything, don't we? I guess, in America. It's Candlebox with a big rig.

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Has for a minute. Have you set double Q as the number one preset? Because you should. That way we're only two taps away whenever you want concert tickets, money, or your rock from 100.1 WKQQ.

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1: 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It's Stacey and David Lee Roth. He's got a ton of dates. He's been doing his Don't Love Me, Rent Me tour. I'm going on that.

100.1 WKQQ. Thanks for hanging out. Nimrods, the soundtrack, is out now to match with the movie, which you can see in theaters. Nimrods, a Green Day comedy. You may catch the trailer if you want to see about catching the flick, but the soundtrack, pretty cool, with Green Day's new song, I'm Never Gonna R.I.P.

Lexington's Rock Station, 100.1 WKQQ. It's Stacy, and I do hope you're having a good day today, enjoying life's little joys. Kind of like the night before an anticipated day off. I'm not talking about the day off, but the night off. Before the day off. Life's little joys.

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Stacy hanging with you. And just a reminder, if you think you'll get gas in the morning, don't betray yourself. Tonight.

0: Lexington's Rock Station, 100.1 WKQQ. Thanks for hanging out. It's Stacy with you. If you're going to take the kids to see a movie, there's a lot in theaters. You got the Moana live action, Toy Story 5 still crushing it at the box office. Somewhere along the lines, there might be 10 or more of these. Paw Patrol, the movie, the dino movie. But new in theaters, Andrew Garfield's starring in this one called The Magic Faraway Tree. Lots for the kids, lots for you. Go look up some movies.
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Stacy hanging with you. And if it's back to school, if your kids are back or heading back this week, are they still teaching the food pyramid in health classes? Because I need somebody to blame for my craving of carbs.

0: Lexington's Rock Station, 100.1 WKQQ. Thanks for hanging out. It's Stacy with you, and a lot of movies in theaters. Oh, man. Spider-Man Brand New Day making, I don't know, $10 billion. Somewhere in there. Spa Weekend, that's a chick flick. You got Tony, the movie about the early days of Anthony Bourdain. Mutiny with Jason Statham in that one, and a ton of others. The Odyssey still crushing it. The End of Oak Street, which I've heard mixed reactions on. Watch the trailers, see if you want to see these movies.
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It's Stacy, and it's a trustworthy cruise at this point. 2027, summer of 99 and beyond cruise. Creed, they tested the waters a few years ago, and they're just doing it.

0: Lexington's Rock Station, 100.1 WKQQ. Thanks for hanging out. It's Stacy with you. If you want to get out, see a movie, there's a lot in theaters. As far as the new ones go, Mutiny, Jason Statham, and another one, Tony. That's the movie about the early days of Anthony Bourdain. And then some chick flick called Spa Weekend, Insidious, Out of the Further. No thanks. Don't even like looking at the thumbnail of that one. I don't like scary stuff. But Spider-Man Brand New Day. Ah, yes, that one. Still crushing it at the box office. You're still going to be elbow to elbow with the other moviegoers.
1: 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Oh, my.

100.1 WKQQ. Thanks for hanging out. It's Stacy with you. And Guns N' Roses could have a new album coming soon. Slash confirmed. He says it'll draw parallels to the Use Your Illusions era.

Lexington's Rock Station, 100.1 WKQQ. It's Stacy, and can you believe I've never seen the Scorpions? They're coming home to Las Vegas. Coming home. It'll be at PH Live, Planet Hollywood Resort and Casino. 8 total dates, running mid-September to early October. We'll see.

0: 100.1 WKQQ. Thanks for hanging out. And a Reddit question of things that used to be totally free but now come with a price tag. And hundreds have responded with things that now cost money, from free air for tires at gas stations to commercial-free streaming. Best one, though, is waiting in line. Amusement parks, ski resorts, the rich and the poor. It used to be that everyone waited in line at the same time. Now, if you have extra money, front of the line for you.
1: First thing I would say is, may I come to your place?
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Lexington's Rock Station, 100.1 WKQQ. It's Stacy in Soundgarden's Bad Motorfinger. It's one of Eddie Vedder's favorite records. He says he always admired Chris Cornell's vocals and the band's artistry. And Bad Motorfinger holds very special memories for Eddie Vedder.

We put a bunch of rock from the 70s, 80s, and 90s in a blender. Poured into a frosty glass just for you. 100.1 WKQQ, Lexington's Rock Station. Is this

0: 100.1 WKQQ. Thanks for hanging out. It's Stacy with you. Now, if you're going to go see a movie, there's a lot in theaters. You got The Wrong Girls. This is Kristen Stewart, Kate McKinnon, Seth Rogen, and that one. And Dinos alongside Anne Hathaway, who's been in every movie lately. And Ewan McGregor in The End of Oak Street. You got The Brink of War with Jeff Daniels. But new in theaters, Mutiny, Jason Statham movie. And Tony, that's that movie about the early days of Anthony Bourdain.
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Lexington's Rock Station, 100.1 WKQQ. Thanks for hanging out. It's Stacy with you. And in a recent interview, Courtney Love talking about what heart-shaped box meant. You can search this one out on your own. And she said, with authority, that Kurt Cobain would have hated Limp Bizkit.

Lexington's Rock Station, 100.1 WKQQ. Hi, thanks for hanging out. It's Stacy with you. Tons of movies in theaters. It's been a big summer, big blockbusters. Of course, Spider-Man, Brand New Day, just crushing it. You're still going to be elbow to elbow with other moviegoers. But The End of Oak Street did all right in its opening weekend, still out. And Hathaway and Ewan McGregor in that one, and Dinos. But Tony, that's the new one. Movie about the early days of Anthony Bourdain. Jeff Daniels in The Brink of War, which did all right in its opening weekend. And Jason Statham, another Jason Statham movie called Mutiny. Say it in your Jason Statham voice. Mutiny. 100.1 WKQQ. Stacy with you on Instagram at Stacy on the radio. And I give you Friday. Grace and peace to you. See ya.

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1: A new poll asked people if they ever pretended to be sick to get out of school or work. Oh, I have done this plenty of times. Oh, I just told on myself. Hey, it's Battle. 54% admitted yes, while 36% claimed that they've never done it. And I'm sorry, I don't trust that 36%. Never, not once. You've never woken up, looked at the clock, and suddenly developed a mysterious 24-hour illness. Gen X was apparently the most likely to admit doing it, which also proves that Gen X is the generation most willing to tell the truth about calling in sick to sit at home and watch daytime TV. What was the best excuse you ever used to call in sick at work? I'm not going to out you out, I promise, but I'd love to get your thoughts. 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
1: Hey, don't forget, coming up here later in the show, 1 o'clock, we'll do it. $1,000 and a trip to be in Vegas at our iHeartRadio Music Festival. Yeah, we'll take care of everything for you. The airfare, the hotel, the ground transportation, even give you some spending cash and get you into one of the biggest festivals of the year next month. 1 o'clock, another keyword to text in a win. 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

WKQQ Lexington's Rock Station. Hanging out with you Friday morning while you're on the job. 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Got the Scorps and Fleetwood Mac on the way after Nirvana.

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1: Well, here's a story that can only come from Florida. Hey, at Spoutal, police say a guy was running around his balcony butt naked and refused to put pants on and then started throwing household appliances at officers, including a TV. Eventually, SWAT had to go inside and arrest him. You know, I just picture the cops afterward trying to explain the damage report. What hit the cruiser? Samsung. There's no training academy scenario that prepares you for somebody weaponizing a flat screen while refusing to wear pants.
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Hanging out with you Friday morning. It is Battle. 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

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Hanging out with you Friday before you clock out for your lunch. 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
1: Which generation is least freaked out when it comes to AI?
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1: Apparently, Gen X is the generation least freaked out by artificial intelligence. Hey, it's Battle. A new Pew survey found that people 50 to 64 were less likely than other age groups to say they're more concerned than excited about AI, which feels very Gen X. Of course, they're not impressed. This is the generation that grew up being told, go outside, come home when the streetlights turn on. You think a chatbot is going to scare them? They survive lawn darts and drinking water straight from a garden hose.
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1: So apparently cheating has gotten way more complicated than just physically being with somebody else. 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What do you think counts as cheating now? 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
1: There's an interesting thing that I was just reading about. How far will you drive before you say, you know what? Not doing it. We're hopping on a plane. You think about how far before you got on a plane. We'll go over the stats next.

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1: Dogs will eat anything and somehow still look at us like we're the questionable ones. 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People are sharing the strangest things their dogs have ever eaten. 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

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Time to wrap things up here on your Friday. 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Mean it. Bye-bye.

AC/DC, Hell's Bells kicking off the afternoon drive. And Hell's Bells, it is Friday. Let's go. Bring on the weekend. It's Shannon the Dude. I'm hanging out till 7 o'clock. Coming up on the show today, once again, I've got one more pair of those Alabama Shakes and Tedeschi Trucks tickets to give away for that show happening in Cincinnati in just a few days, so keep it locked in for that. Right now, we're rolling with Eagles live in the fast lane. Double Q.

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1: Telling you, man, getting caught with your hand in the bush will get you in trouble with your wife every time. 100.1. WKQQ will throw some Brian Adams coming up by request. If you have something that you want to hear, at Shannon the Dude on social media is where you can follow me. Right now, it's Betty. Double Q.

100.1 WKQQ, keeping it rolling right now about requests coming in from Josie. She's listening on the iHeartRadio app, and she wrote me on Facebook at Shannon the Dude Radio. Hey, dude, can you play some Bryan Adams' Cuts Like a Knife? As a matter of fact, I can, and we're doing it right now. Double Q.

100.1 WKQQ. I was asked earlier today, what's your go-to karaoke song? And I'm like, I really don't have a go-to karaoke song. I like to mix it up, you know, sing something different every time. But I was like, it's probably going to be something from Stone Temple Pilots. And I just blurted it out. Big Empty. That's it. So here you go. I'm not going to sing along. But you can if you want to. And by the way, if you need free tickets to Alabama Shakes at Tedeschi Trucks, keep it locked in. I've got your shot to win those coming up in about 10 minutes from now, right here on Double Q.

100.1 WKQQ. And right now I've got one more pair of tickets to give away for you to see Alabama Shakes and Tedeschi Trucks. They're coming in to

ZZ Top on Double Q. Sad news that we had earlier this week that Frank Beard, the drummer for ZZ Top, had passed away. And just like when Dusty Hill passed away, Billy Gibbons is like, you know what? We're going to continue on with ZZ Top. As a matter of fact, we're going to continue on with this tour we're on right now. So no stopping ZZ Top until Billy Gibbons, I guess, kicks the bucket, and then I don't know what will happen. Let's keep it rolling right now with Bush. These guys were the last concert that I saw a few weeks ago over in Louisville. The next show will be tomorrow night at Blackstone Cherry at the Kentucky State Fair.

Nothing says summer like blasting tunes and pretending you're not melting. 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

Chili Peppers singing another song about California, where the cost of living, as we know, is ridiculous. I mean, $7 for a gallon of gas last time I was out there. So we know that California is not cheap to live in, but what do you think that you would have to make as a salary to comfortably live in the state of Kentucky? I'll tell you what one study says. Coming up in just a few minutes. Right now it's Boston, another place that's not very cheap to live.

0: 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Well, I was just mentioning a few minutes ago how much it costs to live comfortably in each state. And I mentioned California being one that's obviously not cheap to live in. Boston, you know, Massachusetts, that came in at number two, believe it or not. I think that's kind of the surprise. California came in at third most expensive place to live in. You'd have to make $127,000 for a single person to live comfortably in the state of California. You'd have to make $127,213, so a little bit more than California, in Massachusetts, and $329,000 for a family to live in Massachusetts comfortably. Number one, by the way, was Hawaii, where a single person would have to make $129,000 for a single person, and then $313,000 for a family of four to live comfortably in Hawaii. Now, at the bottom of the list, Kentucky comes in at the third least expensive state to live in. For a single person, $84,000 is all you would need, they say, to live comfortably. Well, I say all you would need, like everybody makes $84,000. And they say $195,000 for a family of four to live comfortably. So there you go. If you're not making that money, as one of our former quarterbacks would say here at Kentucky, get your money right, Garrett. Get your money right. It's not cheap to live, as you're well aware of, I'm sure. But hey, at least in Kentucky, we are the third least expensive state in all of the country to live in. Even more reason to never leave Kentucky. We're coming right back after the break. Our 60-minute commercial-free ride home will kick off next.
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We are in the middle of our 60-minute commercial-free ride home, driven by Danville's dealmaker, the Bob Allen Motor Mall. 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As we keep it rolling with Pink Floyd, we've got the ultimate Pink Floyd tribute band. They are known as Brit Floyd, and they'll be at Gatton Park coming up next month. 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

0: 100.1 WKQQ. It is Shannon the Dude. Here's your Florida headline of the day. And it's not a Florida man headline today. It's a Florida woman headline. It says Florida woman accused of hiding thousands of stolen cash inside her vagina after allegedly scamming a senior. It also goes on to say that that money that was in that spot is now going back into circulation. And you know what? You hear that and you go, what? That's disgusting. But here's my thing. I just assume when I'm touching a dollar bill that it already has been inside of a, well, yeah, you know where those dollar bills go. All the strip clubs all over the world, you know that dollar bill you're touching has been in places that maybe you wish it hadn't been. But you know what? That's even more reason to go to card and stop using cash, all right? We're coming right back after the break. We'll throw on some more Double Q Rock, including some of your requests up next.
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0: That's Eric Clapton singing a song about booger sugar. 100.1 WKQQ. Coming right back after the break, we'll throw on some John Mellencamp. Also got some Queen on the way. And I will throw on the band who is going to be replacing Joan Jett and the Blackhearts at Bourbon and Beyond Fest. I'm talking about the band Live. I love Live. You know, Lightning Crashes and so many other great songs. All Over You, I Alone. They're going to be playing on Thursday, day number one, with Foo Fighters. And by the way, they have already put out the set times for all the bands who will be there. They got that on social media. I've got it on my social media as well, at Shannon the Dude, if you want to check that out. It's definitely good to have when you're out there, because when you're at Bourbon and Beyond or you're at Louder Than Life, there's so many different stages and so many different bands and so much chaos going on that you got to have something in front of you to let you know where your favorite band's playing. Otherwise, you get distracted on one stage. Meanwhile, the band that you really wanted to see is playing over on a different stage. So a lot to keep up with. But here's the thing. First of all, you need tickets. And if you don't have tickets yet, we've got your hookup. WKQQ.com. Go to the contest page and sign up for free tickets to all 4 days to Bourbon and Beyond and Louder Than Life. It's coming up about a month away.
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10: From the people who brought you It's the Dog Park comes...

That's Jack and Diane. Just a couple of lovers sucking on chili dogs. 100.1 WKQQ. Up next, live, as I was mentioning earlier, they will be replacing Joan Jett at Bourbon and Beyond Fest, and they'll be playing on day number one from 4:55 till 5:45. So you'll get 50 minutes of live. And right now, I'm going to give you 4 minutes and 24 seconds of live.

0: Lexington's Rock Station, 100.1 WKQQ, a documentary that spans the last 2 years since Emily Armstrong has come into play for Linkin Park. And it's, from what I've seen in the trailer teasers, it looks really, really good. Keep an eye out for the two-night presentation in theaters. It's Guns N' Roses on this Friday with the Big Rig.
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That's what we do, man. 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One rock and roll Hall of Famer right after another. Steve Miller on your Friday night with a big rig.